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1: 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Joining us on the line, the Village Council. 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

0: Every Little Step, it's Bobby Brown, and it's Nation Radio, home of Simon Grundy at breakfast. Weekdays from 6, the Mind Masher after 6. See if you can work out the answer to Simon's survey question. And on the topical tune after 8, we have a news story, and then it's up to you to come up with a song that fits that story. Best suggestion gets plays. And guess the year on the Golden Hour at 9. And the latest news, travel and weather for the northeast. Simon Grundy at breakfast, back at 6. Nation
1: 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At Hovis, we've been around long enough to know where real strength comes from. 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

0: Look at that. 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
18: Top stories this hour. Schools in England will have to cut down on cookies, pizzas and chips as part of new food standards. The overhaul aimed at tackling childhood obesity and tooth decay will also require more lentils and salads on menus. Changes will be phased in from next September. There are warnings Russian drone strikes and a train just a mile from the Polish border represent an escalation. No one was injured in the attack. There are suggestions another service nearby may have been the intended target, with former Prime Minister Boris Johnson among those on board. board. Here's Polish Foreign Minister Radosław Sikorski.
11: It's not just knocking on the door, it's inside the house. It's not just some nuisance on the internet. We've had the arson incidents in Poland, we've had attack on the Leipzig airport, and we've had death squads sent by Putin to Britain.
18: The First Ministers of Wales, Scotland and Northern Ireland are meeting later, where they'll sign a declaration on independence. The Memorandum of Understanding is expected to push Downing Street for referendums in their respective nations. Ministers have been urged to exempt GCSE revision videos from the planned social media ban for under-16s. Content creators will travel to Westminster later. Sport Now. Manchester United boss Michael Carrick feels it's worrying for football that Erling Haaland's controversial winner was allowed to stand in their 1-0 Derby defeat to City in the Premier League. It had initially been ruled out for offside, but the decision was overruled by VAR.
19: We all understand what that rule means. It's pretty obvious, you know? It's pretty obvious. So I don't think it's to doubt. It's not a tweak in the rules where sometimes there's a little changes in you. Maybe you only hear it in the meetings and as a general public you're a bit confused sometimes, you know? But for that, I think it's as obvious as it gets.
18: The referee's governing body has been in touch with United, admitting an error of judgment. And finally, Rangers can look forward to a Scottish League Cup semi-final against Aberdeen after easing past rival Celtic 3-0 at Ibrox. From Sky News, I'm Chris Milligan. Nation
0: Radio. Let's get your Monday morning kick-started here at Nation Radio. This is Gary Parker on Early Breakfast, and coming up, the Killers, Kirsty MacColl. 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

0: Nation Radio, it's Monday morning. Simon Grundy at breakfast is next, and all the top stories for the North East are on the way too here at Nation Radio. Have a great day. 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
8: 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Do you want anything? Coffee?
7: Oh, can I get a hot chocolate? A pack of marshmallows? Some gum?
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7: 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Oh, I forgot to tell you. 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
11: Top stories this hour. Schools will have to cut down on serving pupils cakes and cookies for desserts. New standards are being issued for England for the first time in a decade. Matt Steele has more.
12: It might not prove popular in the lunch queue, but the government's cracking down on unhealthy school dinners. Baked desserts will have to contain or be served with fruit. There'll be fewer chips and pizzas, more pulses and salads, and limits on ice cream and waffles. The aim is to tackle tooth decay and childhood obesity. Chef and campaigner Jamie Oliver says it's a brilliant day.
11: Ukraine's railway operator says a Russian drone attack at a station near the Polish border may have been aimed at Boris Johnson's train. The former Prime Minister had left early, returning from a conference in Kiev. The first ministers of the UK's devolved nations will sign an agreement later aimed at pressuring Downing Street to hold independence referendums. And the referees governing bodies admitted awarding Manchester City's winning goal over rivals United yesterday was a mistake. Their Premier League derby ended 1-0.
13: Now for the news across the North East. Former footballers and their families have launched a campaign at Middleton Hall near Darlington, calling for less heading in football training. Families of former players and coaches affected by brain disease were among those signing a petition calling on the government to take action. Dozens of Durham police officers have received water safety training following a rise in river-related incidents. They've also been given new throw lines. The force says every frontline officer will be trained to respond to these incidents by 2027. A petition's been launched to reopen the Elmere Park community space at Houghton Le Spring. The building's been empty since it closed last year. A local group was given the lease in May, but Sunderland City Council since put the plans on hold. And Andy Burnham has become the first serving Prime Minister to run the Great North Run. He joined around 63,000 other runners on the 13.1-mile route from Newcastle to South Shields yesterday.
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13: Humid with sunny spells, the chance of a light shower and highs of 23 Celsius, becoming breezier later. That's the latest. I'm Caroline Verdon. 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
15: Radio. Good morning, 6:02. Hope you're well. Monday morning. Aching limbs this morning after yesterday's Great North Run, maybe? Well, a lot of roads were closed. Of course, they're all open now, though. This is Simon Grundy across the North East. Well done if you did it yesterday. 63,000 people did. Sun up this morning at 6.

10 past 6, Monday morning across the northeast. Shania Twain, that don't impress me much. And Mental as Anything before that from the 1980s. Good morning, hope you're okay for a Monday morning. And a quick look at the morning papers this morning. The Prime Minister doing the Great North Run yesterday, all over them. He's back to work this morning in London. A lot of people take the day off to recoup. Not him, though. But the former Prime Minister, Boris Johnson, is over the front pages of many of the papers. A story you might have heard at 6 o'clock. The Mail says that Boris was the intended target, they think, of a drone attack on a Ukrainian train station, as he had passed through shortly before, leaving a conference in Kiev shortly before. Apparently, he left early on an earlier train. Nobody was hurt, though. Boris flees Vlad drone blitz is on the front page of The Sun. The Metro leads with the potential backdated restrictions that could force reform to return a portion of its record-breaking $72 million donation haul over the weekend from two crypto billionaires. The Mirror and The Times cover the same story as well. And on the front page of the Financial Times, Donald Trump rejects the idea of slowing down the development of AI, urging that the US must keep its advantage over China. But a former employee of one of the companies said that it's going so fast that there's a 10% chance in the next 10 years that the whole human race could be wiped out. Whether that's from some kind of virus or maybe the AI setting off nuclear weapons, blimey. The eye splashes on the former Conservative Chancellor, George Osborne, calling for Britain to rejoin the EU Customs Union. There's criticism to plans for a so-called tourist tax on the express. There are calls for the hospitality sector for the Prime Minister to honour his promise to slash VAT from 20% to 10%, says The Telegraph. The Guardian focuses on research revealing the scale of Britain's involvement in the slave trade. And The Stars heard from former football player and manager Graham Souness, who's called today's Premier League stars softies. Those the papers this morning. And Somber, my body isn't ready. Stop being a softie.

0: Whitney Houston, 20 past six at Nation, and before that, the brand new song from Somba, My Body Isn't Ready. Latest traffic and travel news for the North East in just a moment. Sun up this morning, 6:36. You can tell it's trying to come up already. A little bit of sunshine through the hazy cloud today. In fact, the whole week looks similar, but today is going to be the warmest day. Even in the North East, it's going to be 22 degrees because of southwesterly winds blowing. So a really nice week. Get your washing out.
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0: And here's today's. Let's see if you can get it today. Don't just do it in your head. Why don't you actually send me a guess and we'll do some shout-outs a little later. In a poll, 56% of tattoo artists have tattooed what on somebody? 07740 938 500 WhatsApp. Nation Radio Northeast on Facebook. Over half, 56% of tattoo artists have tattooed a what on somebody. Let's leave that. You might have one on yourself. We'll check traffic next for the Northeast.
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12: I'm Simon James. So far today, all appears to be moving normally in Sunderland. And are reported issues on the A19. Going fine on the A1M motorway. It looks to be trouble-free as well in Durham and Darlington this morning. So the roadworks at Martin in Cleveland on the A174 Parkway. That's on the eastbound side. The entry onto the road is closed. There's also roadworks westbound as well. There's also a closure now at Sutton and the Whitstone Cliff of Sutton Bank, the A170. And so far on the trains, we're coping fine with the Metro.
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0: Coldplay and Nation Radio 6:31 across the northeast. This is Simon Grundy. Good morning. It's going to be a lovely day today and a very nice week, actually. Today is going to be the warmest day, though. 22 Celsius this afternoon in hazy sunshine. 14 at the moment. Sun up fully in about 5 minutes' time. Down tonight at 7:25. And some headlines this morning to wake up to. An investigation found some on the council housing waiting list are paying officials on the inside to move up the queue, especially down south. Police in London have recently made 4 arrests over alleged housing fraud because of the cost of renting privately. And apparently after a 3-year slowdown, the average rental cost is expected to go up by nearly 3%. And there's more pain to come in the rental sector. And also, this is a really weird story. Ukraine, a railway operator, says that Russian drone attack on a station near the Polish border may have been aimed at Boris Johnson's train. The former Prime Minister had left early, returning from a conference in Kiev. And deep fried chips are amongst foods coming off school dinner menus next year. New standards mean fewer cakes and biscuits and cookies and more fruit. Breakfast clubs will also have to follow more nutritional guidelines, and the leaders of Wales, Scotland and Northern Ireland are expected to call on Westminster to facilitate constitutional change. It's the first time since devolution that all three nations have been led by parties committed to leaving the UK. And if you were watching the Manchester Derby yesterday, the referee's governing body said that the goal shouldn't have been given. Haaland was offside, if you were watching. It did end 1-0, and Manchester United have been contacted that it shouldn't have been awarded against them. But what can they do now? Nothing, really.
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0: And 56% of tattoo artists have tattooed what to somebody? Ray says, morning, Simon. Is it a spider or a spider's web? It isn't. Graham says, morning, Simon. Is it their own name? Not right. Is it the word mam or dad? Says Martin. That's not right either. Chloe says, well, if it's not their own name, is it the name of one of the children, one of the bairns? That's not right either. So what do you think? 07740 938 500, WhatsApp, Nation Radio Northeast on Facebook. Maybe there's a picture of the thing that 56% of tattoo artists say that, yes, they've inked on somebody.

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2: Dua Lipa there, 23 minutes to 7. What's today's answer then on our Mind Masher? 56% of tattoo artists say that they've tattooed what to somebody? A football crest, says Lee. Yeah, that's come in quite a lot this morning. Tony says a Sunderland badge. That's not right, though. Nothing to do with football. Nothing to do with somebody's name. What do you think this morning? 07740 938 500, WhatsApp, Nation Radio Northeast on Facebook. Over half, 52% of tattoo artists have tattooed what to somebody? The answer's coming traffic first for the Northeast.
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5: I'm Simon James. All appears to be running fine generally in Sunderland for now this morning. We're clear on all the bridges, the Northern Spire, the Queen Alex and the Wearmouth Bridge. Also incident free on the A19 on the move for the A1M. Also yet to see any reported issues in Darlington or Durham. We do have roadworks at Winson on the A684. Water main work, temporary lights near the farm shop causing a local delay. There's still the roadworks in North Allerton, signals on Stokesley Road meaning a queue to Northmoor Road and North Allerton Road. And for the trains, we're okay on the metro.
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0: American Boy, and before that Blur, 90s, 10 to 7. This is Simon Grundy. Good morning. Hope you had a lovely weekend. Monday morning, and Oasis have sent the country into a full-blown ticket panic again after the massive drone show on Thursday night. They're announcing at 4 p.m. today when the next tour is going to be next year for Oasis. Expected to be Nebworth, Manchester and Glasgow, I think. And Top Gear's big reboot is going to happen. Jimmy Carr is going to front it, and it'll be back after 4 years after Freddie Flintoff's terrifying crash. So they want some comedy. That's why Jimmy's name is suddenly in the mix. And Katie Munnings, the rally driver, is also going to be one of the hosts, apparently. So that's in the showbiz news. And Neil Jones from Strictly is not being paired up with a celeb again for the 7th time, but it is back this coming Saturday, I think, isn't it? Strictly. You can tell it's autumn when Strictly is back. And Maya Jama is on the list of hosts they want to reboot The X Factor. ITV need a big Saturday night show because they haven't got one. And happy birthday today to a few people celebrating today. If it's yours, you celebrate with Ashley Roberts from Pussycat Dolls, 45 today. The Pope is 71. Amanda Barry, the actress from Corrie and Carry On films, is 91 today. And Pete Agnew from Nazareth, 80. And John Power from The Lars, 59. I'll play them in a mo.
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0: Answer time then. Over half, 56% of tattoo artists say that they've tattooed a butterfly on somebody. Jackie said that first, 32 minutes ago. Well done. So did you get the answer? And as I mentioned, John Power from The Lars, 59 today.

0: new song, the crowd was singing Wonderwall. And will you be singing Wonderwall next year? Apparently 4 o'clock this afternoon, Oasis announcing a tour for next year. The Scripps tour, though, comes to the northeast. Bonfire Night, yeah, November the 5th, with Nation Radio at the arena if you fancy seeing them. Right now, though, let's get the latest news, traffic and weather for the northeast on this Monday morning. A few people missing from work today after the run yesterday, right? Simon Grundy at breakfast.
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19: The top stories this hour. A cross-party group of MPs and peers is warning artificial intelligence has the potential to seriously undermine security. Its report calls reliance on private companies to guard against it unsatisfactory. Labour's Alex Sobel chairs the committee.
1: AI could touch every possible area of life because everything is connected to the internet, and the pace of scale and change of AI is rapidly accelerating.
19: Ministers insist the UK is a world leader in AI security. Lee leaders of Scotland, Wales and Northern Ireland are holding a meeting later aimed at putting pressure on the Prime Minister to hold independence referendums, but Andy Burnham says such votes are off limits. Former Prime Minister Boris Johnson's calling for more support for Ukraine after a Russian drone hit a train close to the one he was travelling in near the Polish border, and servings of ice cream, cakes and sausages are all going to be cut down at schools across England. New guidance, which will come into effect next September, will see more fruit and veg on the menus instead.
20: Now for the news across the North East. Former footballers and their families have launched a campaign at Middleton Hall near Darlington calling for less heading in football training. Families of former players and coaches affected by brain disease were among those signing a petition calling on the government to take action. Dozens of Durham police officers have received water safety training following a rise in river-related incidents. They've also been given new throw lines. The force says every frontline officer will be trained to respond to these incidents by 2027. A petition's been launched to reopen the Elmere Park community space at Houghton Le Spring. The building's been empty since it closed last year. A local group was given the lease in May, but Sunderland City Council since put the plans on hold. And Andy Burnham has become the first serving Prime Minister to run the Great North Run. He joined around 63,000 other runners on the 13.1-mile route from Newcastle to South Shields yesterday.
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20: Humid with sunny spells, the chance of a light shower and highs of 23 Celsius, becoming breezier later. That's the latest. I'm Caroline Verdon.
0: Good morning, 7:02. Thanks, Caroline. 14 degrees at the moment. Yeah, it's going to be a lovely, mild day today. Sundown at 7:25 tonight. A lot of people missing from work today, right? Recouping after yesterday. Simon Grundy at breakfast. All roads have reopened after the Great North Run yesterday. Nothing out of the ordinary this morning. Andy Burnham back to work as Prime Minister in London today. He's got a busy day. He did the run yesterday. So he's back at work.

0: 7:11 at Nation Radio. New Order before that. It's nice to be back to work for a bit of a rest. No, I didn't do the run yesterday. I was down South Shields, though, because my daughter did it and some friends and other fam were crossing the line and we were checking them on the app when it worked, because, of course, it's very difficult to get a mobile signal with all those thousands of people down the seafront. It's like being at a concert or a football match, isn't it? But it occasionally worked and we could see where they all were on the map. So when they went past, we gave them a bit of a scream and whatever, and then we went home. And then we both said, God, I'm knackered, are you? Yeah, we didn't run 13 miles, though, but still a bit knackered. A great way to end the weekend. Had food Friday night. It was restaurant week in Sunderland last week, so we took advantage of that. Went to the match on Saturday night as well. The scoreline flattered Arsenal. Sunderland did really well, I thought. Whatever your colours, though. A great weekend of footy. Not great for a Man United fans, though. That goal shouldn't have been given, the referees have said after the match yesterday. So it ended up Man City 1, Man United 0. And that goal should have been offside, they've said. Oh, dear. Anyway, moving on to this Monday morning. How about winning all this cash? Make me a
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0: Yes, Friday, Make Me a Winner is worth £555 million. 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

0: 80s Bruce Hornsby in the range. That's just the way it is. Love that piano. And before that, Taylor Swift, back to her country roots from Toy Story 5, the soundtrack from the summer. I knew it, I knew you, I knew it at 7:21. Lots going on this week. Dave Stewart is in Sunderland at the Fire Station tonight and tomorrow, if you're lucky enough to have a ticket. It sold out months ago, but that's tonight and tomorrow. You've also got this weekend Joe McCaldry at the Customs House in South Shields, Friday, Saturday and Sunday. Tom Davies is at the Tyne Theatre in Newcastle on Saturday. Dara O'Brien at the Bellingham Forum on Sunday. Susan Kalman, she's on at the Whitley Bay Playhouse on Sunday. The Thompson Twins and Blancmange, bit of 80s at the Whitley Bay Playhouse. That's tomorrow. 911, do you remember those three lads, Spike, Jimmy and Lee, as I seem to remember? They're on at the Customs House in South Shields on Thursday. There's also a few shows at the theatres. The Anastasia Files at the Theatre Royal in Newcastle, Wednesday to Saturday. The Dog Man is at the Darlington Hippodrome. The Musical, Friday, Saturday, Sunday. Chris Ramsey at the Sunderland Empire on Thursday. And also this weekend, which I hope is going to be okay weather-wise, it looks like it, the Washington Carnival is on Saturday and the Durham Folk Festival Friday, Saturday and Sunday. A lot happening this weekend. Doing any of those? Have I tickled your fancy? And traffic in just a moment, though, if it's a normal Monday morning for you, for the North East. Simon Grundy at
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21: I'm Simon James for now. We're still mostly running fine in Sunderland this morning. Just a minor build-up by the Nissan Works. This is Sunderland Highway approaching the A19. A19 incident-free. A1M motorway moving normally. Just maybe a few delays coming away from Sedgefield and Wolverstone, the A689 at Bradbury towards the motorway at Junction 60. Still generally coping fine in the centre of Durham and Darlington. We've still got the roadworks at Meadowfield on the A690 High Street North. So delays again with the lights between Meadow Rise and Lobley Hill Road.
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Pinkhead Nation, and before that, The Cure, Friday I'm in Love. So it's a gorgeous morning. It's going to be a nice week this week, actually, weather-wise. Looking at the temperature prediction, 22 this afternoon, already 14 degrees. Sundown at about 7:30 tonight. And if you're heading to school this morning for the Breakfast Club, I don't know whether you've heard the news this morning, but there is going to be a boost of fresh fruit and veg, and deep-fried food will be banned at dinner times. The government has called for the biggest shake-up to school dinners for over a decade, and Jamie Oliver is obviously really happy. When schools became academies, I think they could do what they like. And at Breakfast Club, they can just serve what they like as well. You know, toast with Nutella on it and sugary cereals and whatever. Well, schools are going to be monitored for the first time in a long time. And they're going to be saying, the Association of School and College Leaders, that they welcome the changes, but this is another stick to beat head teachers with. Oh, of course, because the nation's kids and what they're consuming isn't important. Oh, come on. How ridiculous. Just give them something nutritious. They might not like it, but don't give them a choice where they've got pizzas and chips for dinner, because they'll be off the menus, and sugary puddings and cookies and whatever will be off the menu as well. Yeah, they're not going to like it, and there'll be some idiot parents giving them crap through the bars of the fences again, I'm sure. These people. Anyway, this is Nation Radio. News coming at 8. Harry Styles right now.

0: talking. Harry Styles at Nation Radio. He announced the other day that he's going on a big tour next year. Well, it continues into 2027, especially around America, South America and Australia. But he is ending up at Wembley Stadium again next summer. And tickets go on sale, I think, Friday. Oasis at 4 p.m. announcing a tour this afternoon. Simon Grundy at breakfast.
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14: I'm Simon James. Usual traffic coming to Sunderland this morning. Elsewhere, it's the standard build-up for the A19. Northbound looking slow at the Herrington interchange. A few delays at Sheridan coming from Hartlepool, A179 towards the A19. South of there, the A19 south building up on your way towards Wolverston. And further down, it's slow from Billingham, heading towards Middlesbrough and the Tees flyover. Incident-free on the A1M. Seeing a few delays through Durham on the A167 Newcastle Road. And so far, looking at the trains, no fresh reported problems on the Metro.
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Danny from Aberdeen, Dave from Sunderland, of course, and he's actually performing tonight at the Fire Station in Sunderland, and tomorrow if you've got a ticket, and loads of concerts being announced. I mentioned it before, Oasis are going to announce what they're doing in 2027 at 4 p.m. this afternoon, and Top Gear's big reboot looks like it is going to happen. Jimmy Carr looks like he's going to bring some comedy to it, and Katie Munnings, a rally driver, is also tipped to co-host with him, so that's in the showbiz news today. And former Top Gear host and Grand Tour host Jeremy Clarkson, his partner Lisa Hogan, said that she's so proud of him when he went public about his cancer battle to help other people. And Strictly back this Saturday with nearly a two-hour launch show at almost 7:30. Not exactly, 7:25. Don't miss the first 5 minutes. Emma Willis says that she's expecting a lot of criticism and hate that she's just not going to go and look at, or she's going to respond to. That's terrible, but at least she's pre-warned, I guess. As the new host, Anil Jones won't be partnering with a celeb for the 7th time, it's being reported this morning as well. He'll just be part of those ensemble dances if you watch Strictly. And of course, next week, Celebrity Traitors is back. And Amanda Barry from Corrie is 91 today. Carry On Films as well, you might remember. The Pope is 71 today. Morten Harkett from A-ha is 67. And Ashley Roberts from Pussycat Dolls, 45 today.

0: What a voice. Lewis Capaldi at Nation Radio. His current tune is Stay Love at almost 8 o'clock. News, traffic, weather for the northeast in just a moment. How are you feeling this morning? A bit achy after the Great North Run yesterday. A lot of people maybe missing from work who you might have sponsored, who are now recouping and were wise to take the day off. The Prime Minister, not one of them. He's back to work in London today, apparently. So let's get the news, traffic and weather for the northeast in just a moment. Weather, well, wacky for mid-September. Simon Grundy at
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20: The top stories this hour. A cross-party group of MPs and peers is calling for a new bill to address the scale of risks posed by artificial intelligence. A report by the Joint Committee on Human Rights suggests existing laws aren't equipped to cover the potential dangers. Schools will have to cut down on serving pupils cakes and cookies for desserts. New standards are being issued for England for the first time in a decade. Matt Steele has more.
21: It might not prove popular in the lunch queue, but the government's cracking down on unhealthy school dinners. Baked desserts will have to contain or be served with fruit. There'll be fewer chips and pizzas, more pulses and salads, and limits on ice cream and waffles. The aim is to tackle tooth decay and childhood obesity. Chef and campaigner Jamie Oliver says it's a brilliant day.
20: Leaders of Scotland, Wales and Northern Ireland are holding a meeting later aimed at putting pressure on the Prime Minister to hold independence referendums, and the referees governing bodies admitted awarding Manchester City's winning goal yesterday over rivals United was a mistake.
22: Now for the news across the North East. Former footballers and their families have launched a campaign at Middleton Hall near Darlington calling for less heading in football training. Families of former players and coaches affected by brain disease were among those signing a petition calling on the government to take action. Dozens of Durham police officers have received water safety training following a rise in river-related incidents. They've also been given new throw lines. The force says every frontline officer will be trained to respond to these incidents by 2027. A petition's been launched to reopen the Elmere Park community space at Houghton Le Spring. The building's been empty since it closed last year. A local group was given the lease in May, but Sunderland City Council since put the plans on hold. And Andy Burnham has become the first serving Prime Minister to run the Great North Run. He joined around 63,000 other runners on the 13.1-mile route from Newcastle to South Shields yesterday.
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22: Humid with sunny spells, the chance of a light shower and highs of 23 Celsius, becoming breezier later. That's the latest. I'm Caroline Verdon. Nation
0: Radio. Cheers, Caroline. Just gone 7 o'clock. It's already 15 degrees out there at the moment. Very nice. It's going to be the warmest day of the week. Get your washing out. On the roads this morning, A19, 15 minutes up to the tunnel. About the same A19 southbound at the Portrack interchange. And also busy Felling if you're heading towards Gateshead on the 184.
24: Simon Grundy. Simon Grundy at breakfast.
0: Do you know, I thought it was going to be a lot quieter this morning. People off after running yesterday. Maybe not.

0: Sonic Nation before that. Phil Collins back in the 80s. Studio on almost 10 past 8. A gorgeous day today. Plenty of sunshine and the warmest day of the week. Into the early 20s. Knocking back to the teens for the whole week. But it looks really nice. This Indian summer continues with maybe the odd spot of rain on Thursday. That'll be actually when we're in bed, I think. So otherwise, daytime, it looks absolutely fine all week. If you want anything from the northeast, for the northeast, traffic, weather, whatever, it's all on our website, nationplayer.com, and select Nation Northeast. Busy for a Monday morning. And as I said before, I thought a lot of people would be off after the Great North Run. What a way to end the weekend. We got home and we said, God, you're knackered. I'm absolutely knackered. Neither me or the missus did it. We just went to South Shields, though, walking up and down the seafront to get a good spot. So we didn't run 13 miles. We were tracking people on the app when it worked. You know what it's like when you go to a concert or a football match. Sometimes you can't get a signal, can you? But it occasionally worked. And we saw where friends and family were. My daughter Charlotte did it, as always. And other people that we knew. So well done if you were one of the 63,000 people. Andy Burnham, the first sitting Prime Minister ever to do it. And he's back at work today in London, apparently, the day after. But he looked absolutely shattered when he flew by. Funny, there was a woman next to us. She said, oh, who was that you shouted at? And, oh, Andy Burnham. She goes, who? Right. And also, Cammy, Chris Camara was doing it. That's an unbelievable story. Bless him, with Ben Shepherd. And he looked absolutely goosed by the time he got to the seafront. But, yeah, it was a bit hot. But hopefully everybody came back safe and sound this morning. And here we are for a Monday morning. So this happened over the weekend as well. Another big winner, Friday night. Make me a winner with Nation Player. Back on Friday, another life-changing amount of money. Well done to Jackie. She's taken her house off the market now and she can pay off the mortgage in full. A single mum winning $500,000. Wow. They're going to go on a big holiday at some point as well. And now she can rest easy. How about you winning even more money this Friday? 555. What a cash injection that would be. Life-changing cash. Somebody's going to win the lot on Friday. Make me a winner. And I hope you are. But you need to get in the draw first, of course. 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So you've got to be in it to win it, of course. 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

0: best variety of hits. Nation Radio, the late Borough Boy, Chris Rea, of course. Let's Dance in the 1980s, and Up to Date-ish with Ray before that. Where the Hell Is My Husband? Just gone 20 past 8 on this Monday morning. It's going to be a lovely day today. Really warm as well for the time of year. Maybe 22, the hottest day of the week. Certainly not as hot yesterday running in the Great North Run. Not that I did it, but it was really warm down the seafront in Shields, wasn't it? To see friends and family cross the line. But yeah, busy weekend. Went out for food Friday night. It was restaurant week at the match on Saturday night, and then on the front in Shields yesterday. The Red Arrows just did a flyby. They didn't do a full display. Maybe it costs too much these days. I don't know, but well done if you did the run. 63,000 people. Andy Burnham, the Prime Minister, on the front of some of the papers, certainly inside, and the websites, because he was the first sitting Prime Minister ever to do it. And also on the front page of any of the papers today, did you see the Russians nearly got Boris Johnson this weekend? The front page of The Sun, Boris flees Vlad drone blitz. And also on the front page of The Mirror, The Mail and other papers as well this morning. Apparently a Russian drone hit a train just near the Ukraine-Poland border. They're not using aeroplanes because they're easy to shoot down, but they're using trains, apparently, whenever they go and visit Kiev and whatever. And Boris was there over the weekend. I think he left some conference early and got a different train or something. Anyway, nobody was hurt because the drone hit the engine at the front, and I think the passengers had been evacuated as it sat in this station. But they think that they were after Boris, and they nearly got him. Wow, things are ramping up, aren't they? Anyway, that's not today's story for this.
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0: Let's see if you can choose me a song today. And here's today's story about impressing people. Put your phone down and grab a book instead. A new survey suggests that people who read regularly are not only seen as more intelligent, more interesting, but also more attractive. So if you catch somebody looking at you whilst you're reading on a plane or a train, they're not interested in the book you're reading, they're maybe interested in you to become their new lover. What? Okay, what song should I play? Turn the Page. Read All About It, Emily Sandé. Book of Love, Talking Heads. Wuthering Heights, there are other books available. Kate Bush. Read My Mind, The Killers, More Than Words, Extreme. Ah, that's a nice tune that played at my wedding. Anyway, what song should I play? 07740 938 500, WhatsApp, Nation Radio Northeast on Facebook. Those are the songs that producer Matt and I came up with on Friday. Can you do better? Maybe a pun of some kind. 07740 938 500. And we'll come back to this. Traffic next, though, for the Northeast. Really busy, as a normal Monday often is.
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14: So I'm James. The usual standard holdups into Sunderland, especially heavy on Chester Road and Commercial Road. There's delays as always on Sunderland Highway coming back towards the A19 past the Nissan Works. It's also a little bit slow back the other way, Sunderland Highway at Washington Highway. A19 North, a little heavy at Herrington. Always the delays heading up to South Tyneside approaching the Tyne Tunnel. Slow once you get the other side of Sheraton, the down towards Billingham and Tees Flyber. And also heavy at Sheraton, the A179. Coming from Hartlepool.
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Nation Radio across the Northeast. This is Simon Grundy. Good morning. There's Zara Larsson. Classic Motown before that from Stevie Wonder at 25 to 9. And your forecast today is, well, really nice today. 22 degrees this afternoon. Southwesterly wind blowing. At the moment, it's already 15. Not as warm, but the late teens all week. And staying dry except Wednesday night into Thursday. Hope we're not going to get wet. Wednesday night match at the stadium. Another home game at the stadium. Of course, the first since 1973 in Europe. Bring it on for Sunderland. So that's this week's weather. And on the roads this morning, 15 minutes southbound on the A19 at the Portrack interchange. Similar A19 northbound at the tunnel, that's 15 minutes. And about 15-20 minutes to get into Durham today. That's busy. But then again, Mondays often are. Accident free, if you don't agree though, 0191 548 6767. And a load of things happening this week. So are you going to go to any of these? Dave Stewart at the fire station in Sunderland tonight and tomorrow. You've also got Chris Ramsey at the Sunderland Empire on Thursday night. The Meatloaf Story is on at the Empire Friday night. Anything for Love. The Anastasia File at the Theatre Royal Newcastle Wednesday to Saturday. Dog Man, the musical at Darlington's Hippodrome Friday, Saturday, Sunday. I don't know what that is. Customs House in South Shields Thursday. You've got 911. Do you remember them? And Joe McAldrey Friday, Saturday and Sunday. Tom Davies at the Tyne Theatre Saturday night. Dara O'Brien at the Billingham Forum on Sunday. Susan Kalman, the little Scottish comedian. She's funny. She's at Whitley Bay on Sunday night. The Thompson Twins tomorrow and Blancmange at the Whitley Bay Playhouse, if you fancy a bit of 80s, that's tomorrow. And, yeah, even more, Washington Carnival Saturday. Looks like the weather's going to be okay. And the Durham Folk Festival Friday, Saturday, Sunday in Durham City. Loads going on this week. Are you going to any of them? Right now, Sam Fender at Nation.

0: 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So that's on our website. Have a look for more details about National Coffee Day to win coffee and cake and bingo at Club 3000 in Peterlee. And yeah, soon opening in Sunderland, where TK Maxx used to be on the outside of the bridges. Nationplayer.com and select Nation Northeast. For this one, you've got to be over 18, of course, to go and play bingo. Please play responsibly. And traffic next for the Northeast. Simon Grundy at
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8: I'm Simon James. As always, reasonably heavy coming into Sunderland on Chester Road and Durham Road. Some delays on and off Wearmouth Bridge. Still backing up past the Nissan Works, Sunderland Highway approaching the A19. Jumping incident free for the A19 up to South Tyneside. Huge delays towards the Tyne Tunnel. Heading down to Teesside, it's still slow from Billingham towards Tees Flyover. Delays at Sheraton A179 coming from Hartlepool. Fairly slow in the centre of Durham on the A167 Newcastle Road. And the usual build up at Harrogate Hill heading in and out of Darlington this morning.
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0: Hey, brother. Avicii, our nation, at 10 to 9. British showbiz news this morning, 4 p.m. this afternoon. Oasis are announcing their tour for 2027. Expected to be Manchester, Nebworth and maybe Glasgow. And also Jimmy Carr, it looks like he is going to front a new series of Top Gear 4 years after they canned it for a while with Freddie Flintoff's Crash. And Katie Munnings might also be co-host with him, who's a rally driver. Of course, this weekend sees the beginning of Strictly, the recorded two-hour launch show on Saturday. And then next week, Celebrity Traitors. You can tell it's autumn time, can't you? Also, Simon Cowell eyeing up Maya Jammer to present a reboot of X Factor. ITV need a big Saturday night hit again because they haven't had one for years. So they're thinking of bringing X Factor back with, yeah, Maya Jammer. Watching her in The Gentleman on Netflix at the moment. So that's a few showbiz stories this morning, and happy birthday today, if it's yours. You celebrate with a few people that you may have heard of in the showbiz world, like Ashley Roberts from Pussycat Dolls, 45, Morton Harkett from Aha is 67 today, Amanda Barry, 91, from Carry On Films and Coronation Street, and the Pope is 71 today.
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0: And today's news story earlier on, if you're looking to impress somebody, you might want to put your phone down and pick up a book instead. People who read regularly are seen as more intelligent, more interesting, but surprisingly more attractive. So if you catch somebody looking at you on the train or the plane, they're not looking at what book you're reading, they're looking at you. Okay, so what song should I play? Book of Days, Enya, said Sheila. Thank you for that one. Book of Love, Talking Heads, that's a great tune. Thank you to Tony in Durham for that one. Every Day I Write the Book, Elvis Costello, Alison in Sunderland sang that one. But I'm going to play this. Local lass Emily Sande at Nation. What a classic this is. Today's topical tune on Nation. Pick up a book, become more attractive to the opposite sex. Well, or the same sex.

0: Emily Sunday at Nation announced a tour for next year. She's doing the Glasshouse in Gateshead in the North East next year. Coming up our Golden Hour, it'll feature Ronan Keating. It'll feature Texas as well. The whole hour next, the Golden Hour. The North East update first at 9. 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
3: the top stories this hour. A cross-party group of MPs and peers is warning artificial intelligence has the potential to seriously undermine security. Its report calls reliance on private companies to guard against it unsatisfactory. Labour's Alex Sobel chairs the committee.
4: AI could touch every possible area of life because everything is connected to the internet, and the pace of scale and change of AI is rapidly accelerating.
3: Ministers insist the UK is a world leader in AI security. Leaders of Scotland, Wales and Northern Ireland are holding a meeting later aimed at putting pressure on the Prime Minister to hold independence referendums. But Andy Burnham says such votes are off limits. Former Prime Minister Boris Johnson's calling for more support for Ukraine after a Russian drone hit a train close to the one he was travelling in near the Polish border. And servings of ice cream, cakes and sausages are all going to be cut down at schools across England. New guidance, which will come into effect next September, will see more fruit and veg on the menus instead.
19: Now for the news across the North East. Former footballers and their families have launched a campaign at Middleton Hall near Darlington, calling for less heading in football training. Families of former players and coaches affected by brain disease were among those signing a petition calling on the government to take action. Dozens of Durham police officers have received water safety training following a rise in river-related incidents. They've also been given new throw lines. The force says every frontline officer will be trained to respond to these incidents by 2027. A petition's been launched to reopen the Elmere Park community space at Houghton Le Spring. The building's been empty since it closed last year. A local group was given the lease in May, but Sunderland City Council since put the plans on hold. And Andy Burnham has become the first serving Prime Minister to run the Great North Run. He joined around 63,000 other runners on the 13.1-mile route from Newcastle to South Shields yesterday.
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19: Humid with sunny spells, the chance of a light shower and highs of 23 Celsius, becoming breezier later. That's the latest. I'm Caroline Verdon.
0: Cheers, Caroline. 9:02, Monday morning across the northeast. Yeah, it's going to be a lovely day today. And let's see if we can get today's oldies, our mystery year today. 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
0: Come on, yeah. Kicking off with Ronan. Texas will play Jamiroquai, Destiny's Child, even S Club 7.

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0: The best variety of hits, Nation Radio, sunny Monday morning across the northeast and Texas. And before that, Ronan Keating, of course, had just gone 10 past nine. A lot of people off this morning, I guess, or a lot of people aching after the Great North Run yesterday. Well done if you did that. And if your legs don't work, does your brain still work, though? Can you work out the mystery year today? It was the year of Castaway, Ocean's 11, The Fast and the Furious was at the movies, Pearl Harbor, a few sequels like Rush Hour 2, Jurassic Park 3, American Pie 2. Also, the original Shrek was at the cinema, and Monsters, Inc. But this, no surprise, was the biggest film of the year.
1: Mr. Potter, our new celebrity. Tell me, what would I get if I added powdered root of asphodel to an infusion of wormwood?
2: I don't know, sir.
1: And what is the difference between monkshood and wolfbane?
2: I don't know, sir.
1: Pity. Clearly, fame isn't everything.
0: Alan Rickman and Daniel Radcliffe, who was 11 at the time. He's now 37, Harry Potter. What's the mystery year? The biggest film of the year, though.

0: Dandy Warhols.
1: Before that, Blue Cantrell at Nation Radio across the Northeast at 20 past nine on this Monday. So what is the mystery year today? If you're having a guess, it was the year that Super Kev and Niall Quinn and manager Peter Reid steered Sunderland to a top flight finish, seventh in the Premier League. Of course, back in those days, that wasn't a European position like it was last season, though. And Newcastle United under Bobby Robson, they were doing well. I think they finished second. They were top of the Premier League at Christmas. It was also the year that Gavin McMahon passed away. 35-year-old executive from Chesterle Street was the only one in the northeast that died in the Twin Towers attack on the 96th floor. He was an insurance exec, and people were remembering him on the anniversary of 9/11 last Friday. Does that help you? What else was going on in this mystery year? It was the year of foot and mouth disease across the northeast as well, which hit farmers all over the region. And also a royal visit. The Duke of Edinburgh paid us a visit in the northeast and went to a few different places doing a royal visit. Maybe you saw him. Maybe you met him. And also one of the big Christmas specials, one of the biggest TV shows of the year.
2: What are you doing, Trick?
3: Well, Dale said he'd give me a lift to the pub.
2: Oh, right. But you live closer to the pub than us.
3: I know.
2: In fact, you have to walk past the pub to get to this.
3: Yeah, but Dale said he'd give me a lift.
1: 22.1 million people saw the Christmas episode of Only Fools and Horses. It was the one there where Dale and Rodney lost everything in a stock market crash, so had to go on a game show. Gold Rush, hosted by Jonathan Ross. Do you remember? In what year, then?
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The best variety of hits. This is Nation Radio, of course. This is Simon Grundy. Good morning across the Northeast. Playing the songs from what year today? Our golden hour after nine every morning. Jamiroquai and Mary J. Blige. So some clues for you. Despite national economic anxieties, the year ended amazingly at the Metro Centre. On Boxing Day and the days before New Year's Day, they saw 10,000 people an hour flooding into the Metro Centre at Gateshead, they said at the time. It was also the year that the Stadium of Light had the extension built there, 49,000 capacity. What is the mystery year today? And this on the TV.

0: handbags and glad rags, right?
1: The Office started anyway, the theme in what year, though? It was also the year that we saw Jack D win the first Celebrity Big Brother. They all did it for charity back in those days. And Major Charles Ingram was stripped of the million on Who Wants to Be a Millionaire because of the coughing scandal that he even now still denies.

0: Erasure's A Little Respect, done by Wheatus. In what year? And Destiny's Child before that. What is the mystery year today then? 07740938500 WhatsApp. It was the year that the iPod was released by Apple. Windows XP was the latest for your PC or laptop. It was also the year that Tony Blair's Labour Party defeated William Hague's Conservatives in the general election. C&A closed all of their shops, which was a big loss for a lot of high streets, including here in the Northeast. So what is the mystery year today? And comic relief, Ali G famously interviewed the Beckhams and took the mic.
1: Do you reckon you was good parents?
2: Yeah, I do think we're good parents.
1: Do you want him to grow up to be a footballer like his dad or a singer like Mariah Carey?
2: Well, I'm hoping that he'll grow up to be a footballer like his dad, and I'd like to grow up and be a singer like Mariah Carey.
0: Labour got a second term at the general election under Tony Blair. The Deputy Prime Minister, the late John Prescott, whilst canvassing for votes, had an egg thrown at him. Do you remember? He famously punched the protester in the face. What year was this then?
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0: Phil in Washington, you're right. Yes, Judith in Sunderland. Yep, Megan, well done. Not sure where you are. Morning, David. You're currently in Cornwall in your motorhome, celebrating your 20th wedding anniversary with the other half. Thank you for getting in touch. Listening on the app, Simon. The year of 9/11. Yes, Billy from Philly. Well done as well. Just a few there on WhatsApp. 2001. Yes.

0: Too Close, the whole hour, 2001 today. S Club, Stereophonics, Destiny's Child, Jamiroquai. If you've been with me a while, you'd have heard Ronan and Texas. Have a great day. I'll see you tomorrow morning across the Northeast from 6 a.m, the oldies after 9.
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13: top stories this hour. UK politicians are warning AI poses serious threats to human rights, with current laws around it described as patchy and confused. The cross-party report claims governments risk being left behind by the rate of its development. Reform UK could have to return some of the £72 million it received from two crypto billionaires over the weekend. The party insists the donations are entirely within the law. The leaders of the SNP, Plaid Cymru and Sinn Féin, are meeting in Cardiff to put pressure on Downing Street to hold independence referendums.
19: Election results recently have demonstrated that the United Kingdom is falling apart.
20: I want the Prime Minister and I to speak the same language on devolution.
21: Whilst we all are different in terms of our own political journeys, certainly for our part, constitutional change is very much on the table.
13: Prime Minister Andy Burnham's insisted such votes are off limits. And servings of ice cream, cakes and sausages are all going to be cut down at schools in England. New guidance, which will come into effect next September, will see more fruit and veg on the menus instead.
22: Now for the news across the North East. Former footballers and their families have launched a campaign at Middleton Hall near Darlington, calling for less heading in football training. Families of former players and coaches affected by brain disease were among those signing a petition calling on the government to take action. Dozens of Durham police officers have received water safety training following a rise in river-related incidents. They've also been given new throw lines. The force says every frontline officer will be trained to respond to these incidents by 2027. A petition's been launched to reopen the Elmere Park community space at Houghton Le Spring. The building's been empty since it closed last year. A local group was given the lease in May, but Sunderland City Council since put the plans on hold. And Andy Burnham has become the first serving Prime Minister to run the Great North Run. He joined around 63,000 other runners on the 13.1-mile route from Newcastle to South Shields yesterday.
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22: Humid with sunny spells, the chance of a light shower and highs of 23 Celsius, becoming breezier later. That's the latest. I'm Caroline Verdon.
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26: Morning, just gone 10. Thanks for picking us out this morning. I'm David Francis, in for Mark Collins, David Bowie and Mick Jagger within 10 minutes. First, Prince and Lady Gaga.

0: of our Nation 80s takeover back on the air today, midday till 1 at Nation Radio, all over the Northeast. Alison Moyet, Is This Love? And it was Ella Langley, America's number one and Britain's number one as well, with Choosing Texas. That's a great song. So, if you're the sort of person that stops off at the coffee shop every day on the way to work, you'll love this. It's National Coffee Day on the 29th of September. We're celebrating early with five chances to win coffee, cake and bingo for you and a friend at a Club 3000 bingo. They're now celebrating 20 years in Peterlee and opening soon in Sunderland as well. So, for your chance to win, go to our website. 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Meanwhile, we'll take a break and we're back with Rod Stewart next in Nation.
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0: Don't know whether you heard Drive Time on Friday. We gave away £500,000 to Jackie. Jackie's been going through a bit of a time recently and had to put her house on the market, and it was the last thing she wanted to do. And then Make Me a Winner happened.
2: An hour ago, we were contemplating what we were going to have for tea and looking at a for sale sign in our garden. Honestly, it's amazing. It's you just the sense of relief in the last hour. It's like you can relax, you can take a deep, big, deep breath and think, I don't have to worry anymore. I literally don't have to worry.
0: I love this game. A, because it's so simple to play, and B, because it changes lives like that. That's Jackie's life sorted. Now, her and her daughter have a house to live in, mortgage paid off, and they've got money left over. I'd love it. Right, here's what you need to do. It's £555,000 this week, which is great for my OCD, because it's three fives and three zeros. 555,000, that's got to be a good luck charm. Well, in my world, it is anyway. £555,000 to win on Nation's Make Me a Winner. 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One person will win £555,000. 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

0: Park It from Aha 67 today. Take On Me from Nation Radio with the best variety of hits. Morning. Hope your weekend was okay. I'm David Francis. Friday, you completely astounded me when you worked out what the weekday link was really, really quickly. I think we played 1.5 songs. The link was East 17 songs, and I genuinely thought nobody would get it right. And then all of a sudden, loads of people worked it out and then worked out what the third song in the link is. Today, it's a good weekday link. I'm kind of proud of this one. We'll do that in around about 20 minutes or so. And the headlines at 11 next. Nation
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12: the top stories this hour. The First Ministers of Scotland, Wales and Northern Ireland are meeting this morning to discuss steps to independence. The leaders of the SNP, Plaid Cymru and Sinn Féin, want to push Downing Street for referendums, though Andy Burnham says that's off the table. Reform UK could have to return some of the £72 million it received from two crypto billionaires over the weekend. The party insists the donations are entirely within the law, but there are proposals going through Parliament to legally cap overseas donations at £100,000, rules which could be applied retrospectively. Education Minister Georgia Gould says they'll tackle people trying to buy their way into politics.
18: We're changing the rules because there was overarching concern about the amount of money going into politics. And what we don't want to see is in our democracy is it's not people, you know, individual people are knocking on their door and their views they're influencing elections, but big money, some of it from overseas.
12: And schools in England will have to publish their menus from next September. It's part of plans to tackle childhood obesity.
19: Of the news across the northeast, Durham Police has trained dozens of officers to deal with emergencies in rivers. The training includes how to use throw lines and identify where someone entered the water. 15 new throw lines have also been provided for patrol cars and police stations across the force. A campaign to reduce heading in football training has been launched near Darlington. Former Middlesbrough player Gary Pallister joined families of other former players at Middleton Hall to launch a government petition. They're calling for changes to help protect footballers' brains. Hundreds of people have signed a petition calling for the Elmere Park community space at Houghton Le Spring to reopen. A local group was given the lease in May, but the council later paused the process. The building's been empty since spring last year. And Prime Minister Andy Burnham took part in the Great North Run yesterday, becoming the first serving Prime Minister to compete in the event. Around 60,000 runners attended the race from Newcastle to South Shields, covering 13.1 miles.
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19: Humid with sunshine, but also light showers and highs of 23, becoming cloudier as the day goes on. That's the latest. I'm Caroline Verdon.
22: Just gone 11. Good morning. I'm David Francis. I mentioned before the news that today would have been Amy Winehouse's 43rd birthday. And a few people have asked, can you play something? So yes, I will within 10 minutes. First, a singer.

0: Nation Radio with the best variety of hits, George Michael outside, and Olivia Rodrigo, her new song, which she says isn't just the best song she's written for a while. She thinks it's the best song she's ever written. I like that stupid song. And morning, this is David Francis in for Mark Collins. Let's do this morning's weekday link. We're looking for a word today that connects the first two songs. And then obviously we're looking for song number three if you want to be smart. 07740 938 500. The songs have a link, a connection, a theme or something. Today we're looking for a word. So this morning's weekday link is on in just a second, and it starts with OMD next.
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0: Dermot Kennedy, Kiss Me, on the weekday link from Nation Radio. So we've worked out the link today is Milk. So what's song number three going to be? Scott Butcher says, is it Piano Man, as in Milkman? David says, is it Roxette? Mikey says, is it anything to do with Milkmen? Well, no, not really. Karen says, link is Milk. Next song should be Man in the Mirror by Michael Jackson. Nope, it's not going to be that. Stephen says, Sweet Like Chocolate or Chocolate Girl by Deacon Blue. Nope. Lucy says, Round Round by the Sugar Babes. Not going to be that either. You're going to be slightly disappointed, I think. I mean, it's a great song, but think a little more laterally, if that helps. 07740938500. We'll play the third song in the link just before midday at Nation.
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0: weekday link today. Depeche Mode, Shake the Disease, song 3. The link, in case you missed it, was Milk. Milkshake. Message in a Bottle from the Police. And OMD, Made of Orleans. Good work. We'll do another one tomorrow at about 11:25. Nearly midday, and this is David Francis in for Mark Collins. The headlines and Monday's Nation 80s Takeover next. 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
13: The top stories this hour: devolved leaders of Scotland, Wales and Northern Ireland have signed a joint agreement calling for independence from the United Kingdom. It comes as they meet in Cardiff today. Alex Corns reports.
14: John Swinney, Rena Bjerroth and Michelle O'Neill want to see their nations rejoin the European Union, expand domestic renewable energy production and see less interference from Westminster. They argued the British government should help over those changes, saying there's no clearer sign that the status quo is coming to an end. Number 10. Cameron says changes of this scale are up to the electorate, but there are no plans for any independence referendums.
13: There are calls by a cross-party group of MPs and peers to better regulate AI. It's after researchers claimed artificial intelligence could lead to the extinction of humans. It's hoped new rules for school dinners will help tackle childhood obesity by cutting deep-fried foods and limiting servings of the likes of pizza, cakes and sausages. And the 78th Emmy Awards take place in LA tonight, recognising the best of what's on TV.
15: Of the news across the northeast, Durham Police has trained dozens of officers to deal with emergencies in rivers. The training includes how to use throw lines and identify where someone entered the water. 15 new throw lines have also been provided for patrol cars and police stations across the force. A campaign to reduce heading in football training has been launched near Darlington. Former Middlesbrough player Gary Pallister joined families of other former players at Middleton Hall to launch a government petition. They're calling for changes to help protect footballers' brains. Hundreds of people have signed a petition calling for the Elmere Park community space at Houghton Le Spring to reopen. A local group was given the lease in May, but the council later paused the process. The building's been empty since spring last year. And Prime Minister Andy Burnham took part in the Great North Run yesterday, becoming the first serving Prime Minister to compete in the event. Around 60,000 runners attended the race from Newcastle to South Shields, covering 13.1 miles.
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15: Humid with sunshine, but also light showers and highs of 23, becoming cloudier as the day goes on. That's the latest. I'm Caroline Verdon.
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16: This is my favourite part of the day. An hour of the biggest songs from the 80s at Nation Afternoon. I'm David Francis. Irene Cara and Curiosity Killed the Cat coming soon. And we'll start in 87.

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0: The Nation 80s takeover from Nation Radio, John Lennon, Nobody Told Me, and Bananarama, Love in the First Degree. If the 90s is more your thing, Tony Shepherd, back on the air from 1 o'clock today, has Back to the 90s. 30 minutes of great 90s sing-along songs from 2 o'clock this afternoon. Meanwhile, Frankie Goes to Hollywood in the next 10 minutes or so, and that song from the Bangles coming up.
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0: Angle's Manic Monday from Nation Radio across the Northeast on today's Nation 80s Takeover. Susanna Hoffs has her first new album out now, first new album in 14 years, and she's going on tour, not just a musical tour, but a theatre tour as well, to tell all the stories from the 80s. That would be great to go along to. Right, there's another Nation 80s Takeover tomorrow from midday, nearly 1 o'clock across the Northeast, and Tony Shepherd's on after the headlines next. Nation
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8: The top stories this hour. There's a united message among First Ministers of Wales, Scotland and Northern Ireland.
9: Westminster is not working.
10: For the first time, there are First Ministers in Scotland, Wales and Northern Ireland who believe that their countries should decide their own future.
11: Our common cause here is the understanding that Westminster does not and will never serve our people well.
8: They've met in Cardiff, declaring Westminster's time is coming to an end. For the first time since devolution, all three nations have been led by parties committed to leaving the UK. Downing Street says it believes strongly in the union. It's hoped new rules for school dinners will help tackle childhood obesity by cutting deep-fried foods and limiting servings of pizza, cakes and sausages from next September. Primaries and secondaries in England will have to publish their menus, and people will be able to travel with a different rail company for free if their trains have been cancelled. The changes are coming in on Sunday, with ministers saying it's common sense.
12: Of the news across the northeast, Durham Police has trained dozens of officers to deal with emergencies in rivers. The training includes how to use throw lines and identify where someone entered the water. 15 new throw lines have also been provided for patrol cars and police stations across the force. A campaign to reduce heading in football training has been launched near Darlington. Former Middlesbrough player Gary Pallister joined families of other former players at Middleton Hall to launch a government petition. They're calling for changes to help protect footballers' brains. Hundreds of people have signed a petition calling for the Elmere Park community space at Houghton Le Spring to reopen. A local group was given the lease in May, but the council later paused the process. The building's been empty since spring last year. And Prime Minister Andy Burnham took part in the Great North Run yesterday, becoming the first serving Prime Minister to compete in the event. Around 60,000 runners attended the race from Newcastle to South Shields, covering 13.1 miles.
4: Weather.
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12: Humid with sunshine, but also light showers and highs of 23, becoming cloudier as the day goes on. That's the latest. I'm Caroline Verdon.
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0: New music from James Blunt tastes like summer. It kind of sounds like summer as well, doesn't it? 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
21: The top stories this hour. The Prime Minister has cancelled engagements today and tomorrow following the death of his father, Roy. He was suffering from Alzheimer's, which is one of the driving factors behind Andy Burnham's aim to reform the social care system. In other news this afternoon, the leaders of Scotland, Wales and Northern Ireland say Westminster is not working as they push for more powers. The heads of the SNP, Plaid Cymru and Sinn Féin, have signed an agreement promising to work together to bring about change. The Prime Minister has signalled any vote on independence is off limits. The Rail Minister says new rules being brought in for train travel are common sense. From Sunday, if your service is cancelled, you'll be able to use any other company for free in England to complete your journey. And from next September, December, schools won't be serving any deep-fried foods, and pizza and cakes are among items being limited. The government's bringing in new rules to help tackle childhood obesity. It's been welcomed by celebrity chefs like Jamie Oliver, but unions warn the current funding's not enough.
0: Of the news across the northeast, Durham Police has trained dozens of officers to deal with emergencies in rivers. The training includes how to use throw lines and identify where someone entered the water. 15 new throw lines have also been provided for patrol cars and police stations across the force. A campaign to reduce heading in football training has been launched near Darlington. Former Middlesbrough player Gary Pallister joined families of other former players at Middleton Hall to launch a government petition. They're calling for changes to help protect footballers' brains. Hundreds of people have signed a petition calling for the Elmere Park community space at Houghton Le Spring to reopen. A local group was given the lease in May, but the council later paused the process. The building's been empty since spring last year. And Prime Minister Andy Burnham took part in the Great North Run yesterday, becoming the first serving Prime Minister to compete in the event. Around 60,000 runners attended the race from Newcastle to South Shields, covering 13.1 miles.
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0: Humid with sunshine, but also light showers and highs of 23, becoming cloudier as the day goes on. That's the latest. I'm Caroline Verdon.
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8: Let's do this then, whisking you back to the 90s at Nation Radio. Tony Shepherd here with you, a former EastEnders actress in just a moment. And first, it's a classic from Roy Orbison.

0: Oasis, Don't Look Back in Anger on Nation Radio's Back to the 90s. They put on a massive drone show over their home city to tease their upcoming tour just at the end of last week. Right, Tony Shepherd here. Let's get more 90s favourites on, just moments away from a share favourite and a great suggestion, which I've got to get on before 2:30. It's a brilliant one.
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0: Lewis Capaldi, he's got a set of lungs on him, that boy, hasn't he? Hold Me While You Wait on Nation Radio. We'll get you up to date with your top stories for 3 o'clock and then more of the best variety of hits around here. It's a 90s track in just the mo. And then we go old school at 3:30 with a Michael Jackson classic and something from the noughties.
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16: The top stories this hour. A member of the UK Armed Forces has been killed in a crash in Ukraine. In a statement, the Ministry of Defence said the road traffic accident was not as a result of hostile action. Andy Burnham's father, Roy, has died. He'd been suffering with Alzheimer's and was unaware his son had become the Prime Minister. Mr Burnham's cancelled all of his engagements for today and tomorrow. Downing Street suggested the Scottish, Welsh and Northern Irish First Minister should focus on the cost of living rather than constitutional debate. It's after the nationalist politicians signed a cooperation agreement, which included working together to separate from the UK. A man who was previously jailed for killing a woman in a speedboat crash in London has been sent back to prison for assaulting his girlfriend. 39-year-old Jack Shepherd has been sentenced to 20 months. And the RAC says fuel prices are now at their highest level in 4 years. Petrol and diesel have both risen by at least 8 pence a litre over the past fortnight.
17: Now for the news across the North East. Dozens of Durham police officers have been trained in water safety and given new equipment to help with river rescues. The training was carried out with County Durham and Darlington's Fire and Rescue Service. Families of former Middlesbrough footballers have joined a campaign calling for less heading in football training. The government petition was launched at Middleton Hall near Darlington, calling for action to reduce repeated heading and protect current and future players from brain injuries. Fire safety improvements could begin next year at the Mowbray in Sunderland. Gentoo has applied for permission to replace parts of the building, including sections of the walls, balconies and walkways. The Housing Association says work is expected to start in early 2027. And a community group wants to reopen the Elmore Park community space in Houghton this spring. It was given the lease in May, but the council has since put the process on hold. The group says it still doesn't know when it will be able to take over the building.
18: Weather
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17: A mixture of cloudy skies and rain about, highs of 20 Celsius dropping to around 16 overnight. That's the latest. I'm Josh Tate.
0: Good afternoon. Thanks for having us on, whether you've got us there in the car, maybe still at work, maybe at home there on the smart speaker or the app. I'm Tony Shepherd at Nation Radio with this 90s wonder. 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

0: 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And before that, we brought you a Michael Jackson classic, Another Part of Me, on Nation Radio. If you like your songs from retro years, don't miss tomorrow morning. The Golden Hour back at 9 a.m. with another mystery year. 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Latest travel in just a mo for you. And then I've got a Prince classic here.
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9: I'm Samantha Dean. The Central Motorway southbound the A167M. Heavy traffic from Great North Road to City Road at Swan House Roundabout. At Bolden Colliery, the B1298 Abingdon Way, there's temporary light due to roadworks. As between Whitney Way and the A184 Newcastle Road, Crimden, the A1086 Coast Road, there's temporary light due to gas mains work. That's between Evergreen Park and Crimden Dean. That's the latest traffic and traffic.
6: Travel.
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14: The top stories this hour. Two runners who took part in the Great North Run have died. Event organisers say they were both aged 25 and from the northeast of England. 63,000 took part in the half marathon, including Prime Minister Andy Burnham. Meanwhile, we're being told Mr Burnham is taking a step back from prime ministerial work until Wednesday after his dad Roy died. The 86-year-old has been battling Alzheimer's for the last few years of his life. Scotland, Wales and Northern Ireland's first ministers have all declared that Westminster's time is coming to an end. They've signed a cooperation agreement, which includes working together on breaking from the United Kingdom. Downing Street says they should focus on the cost of living instead. A member of the armed forces has been killed in Ukraine. The Ministry of Defence says they died in a road traffic collision on Saturday. And Oasis have announced a series of UK and European tour dates for next year. The band say new processes are in place to protect against long queues and ticket outs.
15: Now for the news across the northeast. Dozens of Durham police officers have been trained in water safety and given new equipment to help with river rescues. The training was carried out with County Durham and Darlington's Fire and Rescue Service. Families of former Middlesbrough footballers have joined a campaign calling for less heading in football training. The government petition was launched at Middleton Hall near Darlington, calling for action to reduce repeated heading and protect current and future players from brain injuries. Fire safety improvements could begin next year at the Mowbray in Sunderland. Gentoo has applied for permission to replace parts of the building, including sections of the walls, balconies and walkways. The Housing Association says work is expected to start in early 2027. And a community group wants to reopen the Elmore Park community space in Houghton this spring. It was given the lease in May, but the council has since put the process on hold. The group says it still doesn't know when it will be able to take over the building.
16: Weather.
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15: A mixture of cloudy skies and rain about, highs of 20 Celsius dropping to around 16 overnight. That's the latest. I'm Josh Tate.
17: A690 from the A1M all the way down to the Charles Key roundabout in Durham. That's slow. A1M northbound Chesley Street to the Angel. That's getting busy too.

Nation Radio across the Northeast playing the best variety of hits and memories of Take That at the Stadium of Light back in June. Belinda Carlisle, one of the support acts. I'm Dave Sherwood, Drive Time across the Northeast. Hope you had a really good weekend. Living in a Box and Cat's Eye in a few moments' time. Yesterday, Great North Run. Did you take part? Do you know somebody who took part? 60,000 people running from Newcastle down to South Shields. Brilliant clear blue skies for the Red Arrows yesterday morning. Yeah, they flew across just before 11 o'clock. Absolutely brilliant. I was down by the finish line, or quite near the finish line, in South Shields. We saw Chris Kamara go past and Ben Shepherd. Also, Peter Reed running for the Bobby Robson Foundation. And I think it must have been about 1 hour, 57 minutes in. Andy Burnham went past. Yes, there was a little bit of booing. And there was a bloke in front of me who kept saying, "Andy, keep running! Andy, keep running!" And then a few seconds later, the bloke next to him turned around and said, "Yeah, into the sea!"

0: 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Stay with me in a few moments' time. Britney Spears, Stevie Wonder, and the latest travel news for the North East.
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25: In Durham, the A167 Newcastle Road southbound's looking busy. That's around the A690 at Neville's Crossbank. And the A167 northbound, the usual slow traffic at the A691 Southfield Way at Hospital Roundabout, adding around 10 minutes to your journey. Howden, the A19 southbound slow at the Tyne Tunnel. And in Newcastle, the A167M Central Motorway southbound stop-start from Great North Road to the A186 City Road.
16: Travel
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0: from Songs in the Key of Life, which celebrates its 50th anniversary this year. Stevie Wonder, Sir Duke, Stevie Wonder on a 50th anniversary tour later on this year. Nearest to us, sadly not playing Newcastle. It's either going to be Glasgow at the Hydro, which is the 11th of November, possibly the 8th of November in Manchester. We're Nation Radio across the North East with Adele and Pink in a few moments' time, and let's do On the Box.
1: It mixes the old traditional with the brand new. 68 pieces in total is what you'll get for your money. 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
0: What is that item? Message me your guess right now on WhatsApp 07740 938 500. And Pink, Nation Radio. 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

Cause I can't be alone with all that's on my mind. 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

0: 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Just gone a 20-5 with Adele. 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
1: It mixes the old traditional with the brand new. 68 pieces in total is what you'll get for your money. But all of that will come boxed and delivered direct to your door. 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
0: Elaine in Ashbrook giving it a go this afternoon. She says, Dave, is it a digital Subbuteo type game? Is it?
2: You're wrong. And I can prove it by hanging up.
0: Great guest, though, Elaine. Thank you for playing today. Have a great evening. We'll play game tomorrow just after 4:30. Ace of Base in a few moments' time. And our vinyl vault song just before 5. Nation
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4: In Middlesbrough, the A171 Cargo Fleet Lane, the usual slow traffic at Longlands Road at Brambles Farm Junction. Durham, the A167 northbound slow at Hospital Roundabout at Southfield Way. And the A167 Newcastle Road southbound looking busy around Neville's Cross Bank, adding around 10 minutes to your journey. Howden, the A19 southbound's queuing at the Tyne Tunnel. And the Central Motorway southbound delays from Great North Road to the A186. At City Road.
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Let's play somebody's vinyl vault song today. The very first 7-inch single, Abbey in Whitburn, bought, was from Our Price in Sunderland. 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

0: Nation Radio, playing the best variety of hits across the Northeast. I'm Dave Sherwood at Drive Time. Thank you for joining me this afternoon. Hope you had a good weekend. After the news for the Northeast at 5, something from Phil Collins, TLC. 5:30, it continues. Celebrity laughs.
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12: The top stories this hour. Andy Burnham could be the last leader of the United Kingdom as we know it. That's according to the First Minister of Scotland, who's promising to work with other devolved leaders to split from Westminster. Downing Street says they should focus on the cost of living instead. Meanwhile, Mr. Burnham cancelled all his engagements today and tomorrow following the death of his father Roy from Alzheimer's. The Prime Minister had been due to meet business leaders this afternoon. Two 25-year-old men have died during yesterday's Great North Run. Organisers say the runners, who are both from the northeast of England, died after collapsing at the event. Deep-fried food will be off the dinner menu for kids in schools in England. New rules also mean desserts must either contain or be served up with fruit. And Oasis will tour the UK, Europe and the US next year, including 4 gigs at Nebworth. Fans are going to need to register for tickets as they won't be generally on sale.
13: Now for the news across the northeast. Dozens of Durham police officers have been trained in water safety and given new equipment to help with river rescues. The training was carried out with County Durham and Darlington's Fire and Rescue Service. Families of former Middlesbrough footballers have joined a campaign calling for less heading in football training. The government petition was launched at Middleton Hall near Darlington, calling for action to reduce repeated heading and protect current and future players from brain injuries. Fire safety improvements could begin next year at the Mowbray in Sunderland. Gentoo has applied for permission to replace parts of the building, including sections of the walls, balconies and walkways. The Housing Association says work is expected to start in early 2027. And a community group wants to reopen the Elmore Park community space in Houghton this spring. It was given the lease in May, but the council has since put the process on hold. The group says it still doesn't know when it will be able to take over the building.
14: Weather.
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13: A mixture of cloudy skies and rain about, highs of 20 Celsius dropping to around 16 overnight. That's the latest. I'm Josh Tate.
0: A167 heading southbound towards Neville's Cross Bank in Durham. That's slow at the moment. A1M northbound Chesley Street to the Angel. That's pretty busy. A19 southbound at the Tyne Tunnel. Delays of 10 minutes. Nation Radio. Full travel update for the northeast in about 20 minutes' time. I'm Dave Sherwood. Drive time Monday afternoon with JLS and Phil Collins. First of all, starting off our Feel Good 3 TLC.

Station Radio across the North East, playing the best variety of hits. More songs like that tomorrow morning after 9 with Simon Grundy and the Golden Hour. This morning it was 2001, an 80s year tomorrow. And Spain is the number one place where we end up with food poisoning on holiday, according to this. 28% of UK visitors said they got ill after eating there, which is double the number who said the same about Turkey, which is in second place. Then it's France, Portugal and Egypt. Speaking of which, Penny Smith, the TV presenter, was once asked, how do you keep fit and the figure that you have? And she said, well, twice a year, I go on holiday to Egypt.

0: Nation Radio across the North East, playing the best variety of hits. A tough old game for the Borough on Saturday, eventually beating Norwich 4-3, and the Black Cats really putting Arsenal through their paces Saturday evening. That was such a tough game for Arsenal. Eventually they got across the line, beating us 2-0, but what a mighty fight the Black Cats put up. Tonight it's Leeds and Newcastle, tomorrow Borough and Millwall, and Wednesday Europa League action for Sunderland taking on Ads. We're Nation Radio, 20 past 5, drive time on a Monday evening with Bill Medley, Jennifer Warnes, UB40 and the travel news for the North East next. Nation
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25: I'm Samantha Dean. In Yarm, the A67 High Street slow around Sainsbury's. Durham, the A167 Newcastle Road southbound slow. That's around Neville's Cross Bank. Howden and the A19 southbound's queuing at the Tyne Tunnel. Jarrow, the A19 northbound slow up towards the tunnel. And the Central Motorway in Newcastle, the A167M southbound delays from the B1318 Great North Road to the A186 City Road Swanhouse roundabout.
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Beard in glasses. Who's laugh? 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

0: Nation Radio across the northeast with the best variety of hits. And John Waite, celebrity laughs then. Joanne Lieber in Durham giving it a go today. She says, is it Ricky Ross? Is it Ricky Ross?
1: I'm afraid I have bad news for you.
0: It's not, but if you're a big fan of Deacon Blue, next year, Deacon Blue is celebrating the 40th anniversary of their Raintown album. They're going to be playing the arena next October the 14th. We're Nation Radio across the northeast with something from Avril Lavigne and Taylor Swift just before six.
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20: I'm Samantha Dean in Durham. The A167 Newcastle Road southbound slow around Neville's Cross Bank, adding around 10 minutes to your journey. Jarrow, the A19 northbound slow at the Tyne Tunnel, and at Howden, slow at the Tyne Tunnel on the A19 southbound. Central Motorway southbound, the A167M delays from Great North Road to City Road, and the Gateshead flyover is closed for major roadworks to demolish the flyover between High Street West and Hawks Road.
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0: Virgin Radio across the Northeast, playing the best variety of hits tonight and tomorrow at the Fire Station. It's Dave Stewart. Also tomorrow, Whitley Bay Playhouse, Thompson Twins and Blancmange. And then on Thursday, 911 Customs House in South Shields. 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

0: Taylor Swift, Opal Eye. We're Nation Radio playing the best variety of hits across the Northeast. Drive time Monday evening. Hope you've had a good day today. Got some great songs to play for you after 6 o'clock this evening. Big Ballad from Bryan Adams and Simply Red. Nation
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14: The top stories this hour. The leaders of Scotland, Wales and Northern Ireland have called for the right to hold independence referendums. They signed a memorandum promising to work together to bring about significant constitutional change. Downing Street says the Prime Minister remains committed to the United Kingdom. Meanwhile, Andy Burnham is taking a short break after the death of his father. Roy had been suffering with advanced Alzheimer's disease, which meant he didn't know his son was Prime Minister. The House of Lords is debating plans to cap political donations from Britons overseas, as Downing Street says the current proposals aren't the limit of their ambitions. Two £36 million donations to Reform UK have intensified calls for new rules. And Oasis have announced a worldwide tour next year, and these fans say they're made up.
15: A few of my friends have already discussed about how we're going to pull together and try and get the tickets.
16: I think it's great that they're on tour again.
17: Did go to one of the Heaton Park gigs. I think it's great that they're back.
14: Registration is open, with bands saying better processes are in place to protect people from ticket touts.
2: Now for the news across the North East. Dozens of Durham police officers have been trained in water safety and given new equipment to help with river rescues. The training was carried out with County Durham and Darlington's Fire and Rescue Service. Families of former Middlesbrough footballers have joined a campaign calling for less heading in football training. The government petition was launched at Middleton Hall near Darlington, calling for action to reduce repeated heading and protect current and future players from brain injuries. Fire safety improvements could begin next year at the Mowbray in Sunderland. Gentoo has applied for permission to replace parts of the building, including sections of the walls, balconies and walkways. The Housing Association says work is expected to start in early 2027. And a community group wants to reopen the Elmore Park community space in Houghton this spring. It was given the lease in May, but the council has since put the process on hold. The group says it still doesn't know when it will be able to take over the building.
11: Weather. With Club 3000 Bingo, Peterlee. And soon Sunderland, home of huge prize money and great value bingo. 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
2: A mixture of cloudy skies and rain about, highs of 20 Celsius dropping to around 16 overnight. That's the latest. I'm Josh Tate.
0: 12:31, Wessington Way, heading out of Sunderland towards the Hilton Grange interchange. That's slow. A19 southbound at the Tyne Tunnel, delays of 5 to 10 minutes.

Nation Radio across the North East, playing the best variety of hits. The Mercury Music Awards happen in Newcastle in October. Olivia Dean's been nominated. I'll play you something from her soon. Also to Pow. Great North Run yesterday. Maybe you or you know somebody who ran yesterday. The weather was absolutely superb for it. I was down by the... quite close to the finish line in South Shields. We saw Chris Kamara go past, and Ben Shepherd, and also Peter Reid, who was running for the Bobby Robson Foundation. And if you're a Black Cat fan, Peter Reid, Kevin Phillips in conversation at the Gala Theatre on the 25th of this month. 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It's 14 minutes past six. Man, I need Olivia Dean.

0: 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Now, National Coffee Day is on the 29th of September. 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
15: I'm Samantha Dean. In Newcastle, the A167 Tyne Bridge, there's a lane closed with a speed restriction of 30 miles per hour due to narrow lanes. That's from the A167M to Church Street at Gateshead. Meadowfield, the A690 High Street North, there's temporary lights due to roadworks between Meadow Rise and Lobley Hill Road. At Crimdon, the A1086 Coast Road, there's temporary traffic lights due to gas mains work in both directions between Evergreen Park and Crimdon D.
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0: Washington's Brian Ferry and Roxy Music, Michael Bublé beforehand. Always worries people when they start to hear Michael Bublé on the radio. It means Christmas is on the horizon. Deacon Blue in a few moments' time. Great song from them. They've announced today they're going on a 40th anniversary tour to celebrate the album Rain Town. You can see them at the arena next October. 14th of October next year. Tickets on sale for that soon. Miles Smith, a few moments' time. First of all, translated quiz. Great British phrase today in Filipino.
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0: 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I'm Dave Sherwood at Drive Time. Translator quiz, great British phrase today in Filipino.
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0: 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When you're ready.
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0: 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One Direction and the travel news for the Northeast next.
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16: I'm Samantha Dean in Gateshead. The A167 Gateshead flyover's closed. It's due to major works to demolish the flyover between High Street West and Hawkes Road. Bolden Colliery, the B1298 Abingdon Way, temporary lights due to roadworks between Whitney Way and the A184 Newcastle Road. Meadowfield, the A690 High Street North, temporary lights due to roadworks between Meadow Rise and Lobley Hill Road at Langley Moor. Expect delays.
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0: His latest album, second consecutive album to go to number one, Alex Warren, Fever Dream from Wild Child, which was the nickname his father gave him when he was a kid. Right after 7 o'clock tonight on the news for the North East, we get into Monday evening's happy hour with something from Elton John and Dodgy. Nation
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13: The top stories this hour. Scotland, Wales and Northern Ireland's first ministers have declared that Westminster's time is coming to an end as they signed a cooperation agreement in Cardiff. Downing Street says the three nationalist leaders should focus more on the cost of living than trying to leave the United Kingdom. Meanwhile, Number 10 says Andy Burnham's cancelled all his engagements until the end of tomorrow. It's after the death of his father, Roy, who'd been suffering from Alzheimer's. Two participants in yesterday's Great North Run have died. The men, who are both 25 and from northeast England, collapsed during the half marathon. 63,000 runners took part. The government's looking at nationalising the UK's third largest steelworks. Business Secretary Jonathan Reynolds has told MPs ministers are engaging directly in the sale of Speciality Steel UK. And Oasis have confirmed a return to Nebworth. They'll play four shows there next year as part of a 38-date tour across the UK, Europe and the US. Fans will have to register for a code to be able to buy a ticket.
14: Now for the news across the northeast. Dozens of Durham police officers have been trained in water safety and given new equipment to help with river rescues. The training was carried out with County Durham and Darlington's Fire and Rescue Service. Families of former Middlesbrough footballers have joined a campaign calling for less heading in football training. The government petition was launched at Middleton Hall near Darlington, calling for action to reduce repeated heading and protect current and future players from brain injuries. Fire safety improvements could begin next year at the Mowbray in Sunderland. Gentoo has applied for permission to replace parts of the building, including sections of the walls, balconies and walkways. The Housing Association says work is expected to start in early 2027. And a community group wants to reopen the Elmore Park community space in Houghton this spring. It was given the lease in May, but the council has since put the process on hold. The group says it still doesn't know when it will be able to take over the building.
15: Weather.
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14: A mixture of cloudy skies and rain about, highs of 20 Celsius dropping to around 16 overnight. That's the latest. I'm Josh Tate.
12: Now, the happy hour.
0: Evening, I'm Dave Sherwood. Let's do our happy hour for Monday. Almost an hour of uplifting and feel-good songs with Elton John and Madonna in a few moments' time. First of all, Dodgy.

0: Nation Radio playing the best variety of hits across the Northeast. Alison Moyet, she's on her Yazoo, The Minutes and Other tour later on this year. You can see her on the 4th of October in Stockton at the Globe, and then on the 15th of October at the Glasshouse in Gateshead. Something from Yazoo in a couple of moments' time. Right now, Mika, Nation Radio.
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0: 4th of October at the Globe in Stockton, Class House, Gateshead 15th. We're Nation Radio across the northeast. Alison Moyer, Yazoo, Don't Go. Katy Perry to play for you in a few moments' time. Also, Take That. Simon back at breakfast tomorrow morning, including the Golden Hour just after 9. This morning it was 2001. It's an 80s year tomorrow with our Simon. Take That and Katy Perry next.
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5: People dancing in a circle. 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

0: Morris, Reagan Bowman, Giant. Have yourself a really good Monday evening. I'll catch you for Drive Time tomorrow, sometime after 4 o'clock. After 8 this evening, Nation Player 80s at 8 with Roberto. Ready to go. Big song from 83 from Yes and Aretha Franklin. 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

0: Along to your Monday night if you've just joined us. I'm Roberto with The Farm and All Together Now playing for you on Nation. Thanks for having us on. I've got a bit of a freaky show for you tonight, and I don't mean in a good way either. You might need some peppermint oil, vinegar and Conkers to help fight the invasion. I don't know if you've heard about this. Experts are warning that the annual spider invasion has started. Billions of the little critters are heading indoors for mating season, yet they're coming around your place to make love. They reckon the number of spiders in your home is going to double from about 40 to 70 as the males look for the females. They don't like peppermint, vinegar or Conkers, apparently. Or the Hoover. That's always a good one as well. Miley Cyrus on the way next with a heartbreak song that you can't help but turn up loud and blast out.
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9: And me? Shmee! Abbott! Tom Worley here, bringing laughs and nautical nonsense to Neverland this Christmas.
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0: Turns out Taylor Swift may not have known you. There she is, our nation. I knew it. I knew you. She's being compared to Meghan Markle at the moment, Duchess of Sussex. The joke is that Meghan Markle knew more people at her wedding than Taylor Swift did. And Taylor's not happy about that. One, being compared to Meghan Markle. And two, well, people signed an NDA, so they shouldn't really be talking about her wedding. And three, well, let's be honest. Everyone does invite people to their wedding that they don't know, right? Like your colleague's partner, your best friend's brother's partner. You can't leave the best friend's brother out because you've known them for years, but you don't want them to be on their own, so you invite the partner who you've never met. It happens to all of us, I'm sure. I've got 90s at 9 on the way next, kicking that off with Corner Shop.
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4: Good evening if you've just joined us. I'm Roberto, wrapping up your Monday. It's 9 o'clock with something huge on the way from Olivia Rodrigo's You Seem Pretty Sad for a Girl Saying Love album. But first, let's do three massive ones from the 90s with a great tune on the way from Alicia's Attic. The one where you're smiling politely, but your head's saying something very different. And first up, it's Corner Shop, Brimful of Asher, playing for your Nation.

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0: so good. Queen on Nation with Aztec Camera on the way next. First, though. Make me a
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0: If you missed it on Friday, we had tears. They were happy tears, of course. Jackie was our big winner of a life-changing amount of cash last week. She was at home with her 14-year-old daughter, Harriet, when she got the call. Happy tears were flowing. 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We've got £555,000 up for grabs this week. What would you do with that? Would you pay off your home, book lots of holidays, and have lots of money left over for fun stuff? 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

0: 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They're going to help us get into noughties at 10. 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
4: Just over 20 years ago, an army captain burst onto the music scene with a huge song. And now he's back with a new one. Any ideas who it is? I'll play it for you soon. First, though, let's do three massive ones from the noughties. I'm Roberto. It's Monday night and we're doing Noughties at 10. Kylie's coming up for you soon. Shapeshifters as well. And first up, Maroon 5.

0: There is Simple Minds, alive and kicking, taking care of your Monday night on Nation. Or maybe we're starting it. I'm Roberto. Hello. It's nearly 20 past eight. Maybe you're on your night shift tonight like Ravi. Hi, mate. He's working for Mars, keeping the chocolate lines moving. Got the tunes playing as well. Kelsey Owen, working at Waitrose. Hello, Roberto. Give us a little shout. I'm here with Molly and Dan, and we're loving the songs. It's good to have you along. Get your night shift checking right now by saying hi through our Facebook page. Just tell me who you are and what you're doing. Get in touch by searching for us on Facebook. I'll play you Robin S real soon. Big dance anthem coming up.
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0: Gems, the one I love on Nation. Got some Odyssey lined up for you next from the 70s. Somba's most personal, intimate tune before 11 as well. First, though. Make me a
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0: If you missed it on Friday, we had tears. They were happy tears, of course. Jackie was our big winner of a life-changing amount of cash last week. She was at home with her 14-year-old daughter, Harriet, when she got the call. Happy tears were flowing. She's going to pay off her home, book a holiday, and still have a lot of cash left over for fun stuff. We've got £555,000 up for grabs this week. What would you do with that? Would you pay off your home, book lots of holidays, and have lots of money left over for fun stuff? 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

you seen the video for that yet? The eyes peering out of that like paper mache mask. Oh, so freaky. Somber, My Body Isn't Ready, playing for your nation and taking care of things from me. I'm Roberto. Thanks for your company tonight. If you're on your night shift, well, thank you for all your messages and good luck. We'll keep you going with the best variety of hits. And if you're off to bed, well, of

0: Cause sweet dreams. Have a great Tuesday. I'll see you back here tomorrow from 8. Nation
1: 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So this is the Booty Blaster.
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